0: replacement just to fall again. And of course this time you were my favorite. Did it ever cross your mind?
1: That was The Halves with their brand new track, Replacement, off their brand new EP called Opus. Okay, let's have a look. Let's have a listen to a brand new track for Pond from Perth. This is off their new album, Terrestrials. And the track we're going to hear is Skyworks. Loads of new music on the underground this afternoon. Thanks for all those bands for reaching out. And the artists.

0: 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To the foster carers in our local community, thank you. Thank you for opening your hearts and homes, for showing up through the challenges and celebrating the victories, for creating opportunities for children and young people to feel safe, connected and supported. Being a foster carer is one of the most important roles in our community. Your care, commitment and kindness leave a lasting impact. From all of us here at MacKillop Family Services, thank you.
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from Newcastle. Here are the Imaginary Things with Your Face to take us up to the news. We just heard the fabulous Greg Williams from Melbourne with This Life, First Life, in parentheses. I'll be back after the news with Round Ball Roundup. Stick around.

It's time. We're in little circles. Spiraling around something of indeterminate origin.

I just have to accept at this point that knowing you means the rest of your life is gonna involve a certain amount of worrying when the last time I heard from you was, and if that's gonna be it. Processing my own feelings about that until at least a day or two later.

Welcome to the Bohemian Beat. We will journey beyond the horizon and find the artists living on the edge, going down into the murky waters of their very existence, where these brave souls have re-emerged with art that is challenging, original, and brutal.

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1: Jimi Hendrix. 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Everybody was starting to get really good. You know, everybody was like, whoa, what is going on? So when Jimi came out, everybody was in shock. And I thought, you know, I'm a rhythm guitar player. 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I think I'm going to switch to bass. I may have a better shot at this. So that's what happened. 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
0: And you sure did have a good shot at it.

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